10, you are awake. 9, you take a deep breath. 8. 8. 7. Down. Down. Down. Deeper. Deeper. And deeper into relaxation. 7. All tension drains from your body and nervous system. Every muscle, every nerve, every fiber of your body becomes totally relaxed. 6. Your mind is at peace. All worries leave your mind. The residual cares of the day leave you. 5. You just let go, that's it. Just let go and go deeper and deeper and deeper into relaxation. 4. Your mind is coming into a dynamic state of awareness. You are only aware of my voice. 3. You now realize that your mind can master your body. That God does not mean for your body to master you, but that you can be the master of your body. 2. Every word that I say to you puts you deeper and deeper and deeper. 1. And 0. Deep, deep, deep relaxation. I want you to enjoy this relaxation. Just enjoy it. Relax.

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2: Thank you, ladies and gentlemen. We are here from Ghana. I wish you'd have played you tomorrow.
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Late to the dark, what's going on with the singer Rozelle on the campus radio?

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And as you breathe the poison in the air around you, your expanding mind turns on its originator to begin the cold, calculated destruction of itself. Slave becomes master, and the awesome power of it makes nerve endings quiver and creates a burning desire in the subtle

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Villain in the place to break shards and leave a face guard. Groovy dude, not to prove to be rude, but this stuff is like what you might put on movie food. 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

man had to think of a new trick. 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One more.

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2: The easiest way to get into the meditative state is to begin by listening. Just listen to the general hum and buzz of the world. As if you were listening to music, simply allow them to play with your eardrums.

art. 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
1: 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Every song, every loop was put together with love and didn't cost any loot. Fuck the radios that never gave us no chances. But a big shout out to Radio Campus. 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

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Who would sacrifice the great grandsons and daughters of a jealous mother by sucking their brain until their ability to think was amputated, by pimping their instincts until they were fat, horny, and strung out? 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We are just a biological speculation, sitting here vibrating, and we don't know what we're vibrating about. 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She works by instinct. Survival is her thing. 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Thank y'all.

0: Voilà pour la bande-annonce du film 14 Amazons de 72, Shaw Brothers. Et on va écouter un des morceaux cultissimes, on va dire, un des classiques du Wu-Tang.
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1: When I was little, my father was famous. 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He cut off the heads of 131 lords. It was a bad time for the empire. The shogun just stayed inside his castle, and he never came out. People said his brain was infected by devils. My father would come home. He would forget about the killings. He wasn't scared of the shogun, but the shogun was scared of him. Maybe that was the problem. Then, one night, the shogun sent his ninja spies to our house. They were supposed to kill my father, but they didn't. That was the night everything changed.
2: Sometimes

0: We've just received a report that New York City is under attack by swarms of killer bees. They've been seen approaching from Brooklyn, the Bronx, Queens, and Staten Island. We urge you to stay in your homes at this time, as we will be bringing you up-to-the-minute information. This just in. Police are reporting that there's a man...
1: Und dann direkt Triumph, die Wu-Tang Clan.
0: I'm told that he is possibly Old Dirty, a member of the Wu-Tang Clan. The police suspect that there could be some connection between this Old Dirty man and the killer bees.

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They were using machines that had never been used for this purpose before and came out with this incredible futuristic take on disco. I mean, there's no way this music that's just started from a small scene is going to be here in 40 years.

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Harry and Dominic in Scotland. Ian McCready and David Holmes in Ireland. Craig Bartlett and the Cardiff crew. And in Manchester, Mike Pickering and John De Silva.

Mello. And of course the Ibiza 4. Danny Rampling, Nicky Holloway, Trevor Farr, Johnny Walker.

Frankie, Tony Humphries, DJ Pierre, Marshall Jefferson, Masters at Work, never forgetting those fallen house heroes, Phil Asher, Andrew Weatherall, Paul Anderson, Breeze, Kenny Hawkes, Boris Watson, Nathan Coles, Colin Faber.

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